so I face the final curtain. My friend, I say it clear, I state my case, of which I'm certain. I've loved a life that's full, I've traveled each and every highway and more, much more than this. I did it my

to San Francisco, she must have lost her way. Posting a poster of Pancho and Cisco one California day. She says she believes in a Robin Hood and brotherhood and colors of green and gray.

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1: 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I wanna go home! Forget it, girl, cause it's a brand new Dev Day.

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We blijven nog even in de 80s. 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So many times. So many men's a little time.

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I bless your smile and I bless your grin. Ja. Your perfection full of holes. 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